0: 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King of Rock, come on. And then there is none higher.
1: Sucker MCs just call me sire. Standing out here, talking broken, never joking, smoking up on the corner. Do what they wanna.